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5: 501 looks pretty good at this point out of Conway. You'll find that up to speed near 701 as well as in toward Red Hill near 544. And no problems in toward Myrtle Beach either. And the 17 bypass that's up to speed in both.
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13: This is a News 13 Network weather update. I'm meteorologist Hannah Rauner. It is a very muggy and mild start to the day. Temperatures are starting in the upper 70s. The whole first part of today is dry and sunny before we do get showers and thunderstorms late in the afternoon and into the evening time. At times, heavy rain and some frequent lightning, and it will be hot today, a high of 90. Stay tuned to News 13 in this radio.
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0: Horn, Jen Jensen, Nick Harvey, Meat Package.
1: We have the meat.
0: Oh, that's going to bring me so much joy. It's going to bring me so much joy.
2: I feel like I just have to, like, just do something to make myself look strong.
0: And you know what? We do have the meats because this is what we're going to do this week is we're going to do a couple of start bench cuts. And today, since it's Meat Package Monday and we're talking about simplicity, I'm going to present with you a scenario and I want you to start bench cut. And you out there listening, y'all can do the same thing. Start bench cut. You have a grill. You have wood. You have fire. Simple. Simple setup. I'm not talking about mesquite. I'm not talking just, this is just a simple setup here. All right? Meats. Bone-in steak. Bone-in chicken. Bone-in pork chop. Start bench cut. What you got? Simple setup. I'm not talking sauces. I'm not talking all. This is just, we just got a piece of meat and we have fire.
3: Got to start with the chicken.
0: Okay. All right. Jen coming off strong. Continue.
3: Bench the steak.
0: Okay.
3: Oh, no, I'm sorry. Bench the pork. Cut the steak. Sorry.
0: Whoa. Okay.
3: I always say, and I always get made fun of, I'm not a big steak fan. It tastes too much like meat. I can't make up.
0: My steak tastes too much like meat.
2: See, I've eaten elk before and been like, that's too gamey.
0: That's a little meaty.
2: That's a little too gamey for me and a little too lean.
0: Ooh, you just gave me an idea for my for tomorrow's game meats. But continue. All right, so wait. Jen, start the chicken.
3: Mm-hmm.
0: Bench the pork. Cut the steak.
3: Yes.
0: That is a take.
3: It's bold.
0: That is a bold take.
3: Yep. Especially for a sports station, I feel like there's going to be a lot of pushback. Just a little.
2: Mm-hmm. All right. I'm starting steak.
0: Uh-huh.
2: I'm benching chicken. As much as I love a pork chop, I got to cut a pork chop.
0: Cutting the pork chop.
2: At the end
0: chop.
2: Of the day, I'm thinking more protein here.
0: Okay.
3: Okay.
2: And pork chops got probably the least amount of protein.
0: All right. Now, again, remember, if you're out there, if you want to text in your start bench cut, we'll get to them. But remember, this is just fire.
3: Mm-hmm.
0: Fire on the grill. This is not sauces. This is not. We're just going straight up. I'm going to start steak.
3: Mm-hmm.
0: I am going to bench the pork chop.
3: Oh.
0: And I think I'm going to cut the chicken.
3: Wow. And if I could have option four, I'd start like a salmon on the grill, to be honest.
0: Ooh, okay.
3: But I know we're on land animals right
0: meat,
3: now, but
0: meat. we're not doing animals of the sea.
3: Right. Meat. Right, exactly. Deer, I mean, I grew up on a farm. You would think I would be like all about the meat, but just, I think there's one. Bless your heart, Dad. I think there's one too many times where he might have cooked some steaks on the grill.
0: Uh-huh.
3: Maybe a little well done.
0: Yeah.
3: A little too much too.
0: That's the thing. I think for me growing up, I did not discover the pleasures of a properly cooked steak.
3: Uh-huh.
0: We did like oven steaks.
2: Mm-hmm.
0: You know, like, and it was just cooked.
3: And cooked.
0: Very much cooked. cooked very, yeah. You know what I'm saying? So the pleasures of a well-cooked steak was not something I discovered until I became an adult.
3: Yeah, and I will say, if it's a really, really, really good steak, I don't mind. You know, I don't mind. It's just, if I go on the menu, that's not the first thing. I might try somebody else's. I'm like, actually, that isn't pretty. You know, that isn't bad. But it just doesn't hit me.
2: I had a bad steak experience that I provided, unfortunately, for myself a couple weeks ago. Well, I was home with my family. Everybody's there. We're all hanging out. And my mom got these Costco ribeyes. Thickest steak I've ever seen in my life. And so I'm like super worried about the cook. I'm worried that I'm just going to undercook the crap out of all these steaks.
0: Uh-huh.
2: They weren't undercooked. So I'm going to just say that. They weren't super charred.
0: Uh-huh.
2: But we cut into them. It was like, all right.
0: You went.
2: There's a lot going on
0: here.
2: You went
0: a little too far. A
2: lot to unpack.
0: I can see how that can happen.
2: Yeah.
0: So, you know, for three folks, we had three different lineups.
2: It's impressive.
0: We had three different lineups, which is very, very interesting. But I do.
3: It's actually kind of fun.
0: It is very interesting. If you want to text in, let us know your start bench cut. Just wood, just fire, bone in, steak, chicken, pork chop. What would that be, or what would that look like for a lot of the folks coming in? We will continue with our start bench cuts throughout the week because this is the meat package and we have very important data that we need to gather from our listening audiences. When we come back to start the 7 o'clock, hey, Ohio State is very good, but they have one glaring question. The same question that we have in South Carolina.
3: What is a Buckeye? Oh, no.
0: Who is going to play offensive line? We'll have that discussion when we come back. This is the early game.
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7: In Conway, 501, there's some building volume going south near 701, and some brief delays out of Red Hill near 544, on or off toward Carolina Forest Boulevard. That's not too bad. Shouldn't take you too much to get through that. And there's some building volume in toward Murdoch.
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11: This is a News 13 Network weather update. I'm meteorologist Hannah Rahner. It is a very muggy and mild start to the day. Temperatures are starting in the upper 70s. The whole first part of today is dry and sunny before we do get showers and thunderstorms late in the afternoon and into the evening time. At times, heavy rain and some frequent lightning, and it will be hot today, a high of 90. Stay tuned to News 13 in this radio.
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6: 501 is pretty slow going south out of Red Hill. That's going from 544 toward Myrtle Ridge Drive, and some building volume again toward Carolina Forest Boulevard. The traffic volume is increasing just a little on the 17 bypass in Myrtle Beach, just north of 501.
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11: This is a News 13 Network weather update. I'm meteorologist Hannah Rauner. It is a very muggy and mild start to the day. Temperatures are starting in the upper 70s. The whole first part of today is dry and sunny before we do get showers and thunderstorms late in the afternoon and into the evening time. At times, heavy rain and some frequent lightning, and it will be hot today, a high of 90. Stay tuned to News 13 in this radio.
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5: It's a pretty significant accident. I-20 westbound, and it's slow and pretty much stopped between my marker 33 and 29. So do keep that in mind. Looking for a high today of 93.

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3: This is a News 13 Network weather update. I'm meteorologist Hannah Rahner. It is a very muggy and mild start to the day. Temperatures are starting in the upper 70s. The whole first part of today is dry and sunny before we do get showers and thunderstorms late in the afternoon and into the evening time. At times, heavy rain and some frequent lightning, and it will be hot today, a high of 90. Stay tuned to News 13 in this radio park.
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16: Garner's Ferry Road between Lower Richland Boulevard and Congaree Road. Might see some spotty afternoon or evening thunderstorms today. 95 for the high. A couple scattered thunderstorms tomorrow afternoon as well. 97. We stay in the upper 90s for the remainder of the week. Starting off the morning, it's a little bit warm. It's already 78.

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0: ascend to be these great quarterbacks. And it's like, guys, that's two or three examples that ascend to be great. There are more examples that start right away than not.
1: Yeah, who turn out to be great quarterbacks. Absolutely. It's Black and Abdallah here on Westwood One Sports. I want to play a game with you coming up. Is it something or is it nothing?
0: Hmm.
1: Is it something or is it nothing?
0: Hmm.
1: Is something weird going on in San Francisco that has nothing to do with the players and the practice field next to the substation? Is it something? We'll explain that coming up next.
2: Cleveland can't figure out its quarterback situation, said just about everybody for the last quarter century. And this year, questions keep coming. Shedeur Sanders or Deshaun Watson? Those are the options in Cleveland.
3: You are a factory of sadness!
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12: 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This is a News 13 Network weather update. I'm meteorologist Hannah Rahner. Temperatures will be around 90 degrees for today. We are going to get a few showers and thunderstorms later in the afternoon as well. Tonight, upper 70s and hotter weather will be back for Tuesday. Heat advisory is definitely likely to be issued, and it stays hot for the rest of the week. 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
3: Good afternoon. This is a News 13 Network weather update. I'm meteorologist Hannah Rahner. Temperatures will be around 90 degrees for today. We are going to get a few showers and thunderstorms later in the afternoon as well. Tonight, upper 70s and hotter weather will be back for Tuesday. Heat advisory is definitely likely to be issued, and it stays hot for the rest of the week. 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
11: This is a News 13 Network weather update. I'm meteorologist Frank Johnson. Heat and humidity are building for the upcoming week. Our forecast for tonight, partly cloudy, warm and muggy, a low of 76 degrees. Tomorrow, partly sunny, hot and humid. Watch out for a stray thunderstorm, the high up to 94. And on Wednesday, partly sunny, hot and humid, slight chance for a storm, and a high of 94. Stay tuned to News 13 and this radio partner for coverage.
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15: 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News over the weekend from Raiders camp had both Kirk Cousins and Max Crosby sitting out of practice on Saturday due to a fight on Friday. You have to wonder today how many teams picked up the phone and called Vegas to see if Crosby is available. I'm Chris Black.

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1: 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All right, so you know what I'm looking for right now? I'm looking for somebody who's in market on topic. Topic being the Buffalo Bills. Buffalo Bills, always big topic on the program. And they have been throughout the summer for a number of reasons. We had Sean McDermott on recently, and he was great. I love that conversation. I made the point that in his 11 years there, he never once came on the program. Not saying that he wouldn't come on the program, just that we never had a chance or it just never materialized. So he never came on the program. Came on the program recently and showed up great. Really enjoyed that. After he was hired and replaced Sean McDermott, we had Joe Brady on. Joe Brady also was great in his first appearance. So we talked about that. We've talked about their new uniform or the alternate uniforms and the fact that nobody likes them at all. In fact, everybody hates them except Josh Allen, who has been defending them and proudly and saying it's actually great. I love this uniform and I don't believe him. I know why he's saying it. He's being the good soldier. He's doing what he always does. Leading from the front and doing what's best for the organization, except I don't believe him. So that's been a problem. There is the official Buffalo Bills account. If you're watching on the stream, first, at Josh Allen QB, run out in Highmark Stadium. All right, so you're getting ahead of me here, Nick. So that's the uniform, and that I thought was our biggest issue. I mean, aside from that whole Super Bowl thing, new head coach thing, him turning 30 thing, all eyes on them thing. But there was great and immense anticipation about the new stadium, the new $2.2 billion stadium. What would that be like? And so Bills fan was waiting, and Bills fan finally got a chance. You saw him run out. Josh, if you're watching on the stream, and, you know, with a new stadium comes presumably new prices, PSLs, and the like. Apparently, they unveiled the stadium, and people are not thrilled because there are some, quote, questionable sight lines. I'm posting right now from at NFL Memes. Quote, the Buffalo Bills spent $2.2 billion on their new stadium and forgot to make sure you could see the whole field from the seats. All right, so I'm showing you this, and this is from NFL Memes. It's online. I have not physically gone into that stadium. I have not viewed it myself. However, stop right there. Freeze that. If you're in and around that area, there's a chunk of that stadium you cannot see. So if you were told by anybody in the organization that there are no bad seats, and some have said they've been told that, based on that picture, I would say there are some bad seats. Because this is obscuring the view. Same with that, if you're watching right now on the stream. So all these questions about who designed this stadium. How do you design it with this many blind spots? What would you do if you bought a ticket and then you went over there and you saw your seat, which included a PSL, and you found out, wait a minute, this is my season seat? I can't see around that thing. I can't see that part of the field. So Bills fans are not happy, some of them. And then also, freeze that. Another argument is, the video boards are a bit underwhelming. If you're looking at that video board, Alex Brasky posted, quote, video boards inside the new Highmark Stadium are pretty underwhelming. small. Well, I would say this. My reaction to that, that's not overwhelming. That's for sure. That's not exactly like Jerry World. Nothing like Ballmer's wraparound Daktronics boards. Certainly nothing like Jerry World. Looking at it like that, that does seem pretty underwhelming. That is, if you can see it, and I don't mean because of its size, I mean because of your seat. If you're in the wrong seat, and then you look at the size of that scoreboard, the video board, you may have a really tough time seeing it. Seeing around the obstruction, and then trying to see the size of it from where you are. So now we have, wow, we have uniforms the fans don't like. A beautiful new building, stadium, that's been in the works for years that is not getting the best reviews. If you really squint from there, from the end zone, the other end zone, you can just make out what appears to be a scoreboard. You can see the sponsor above it pretty well. But you might need a pair of binocs to see the scoreboard from the end zone. I don't know. Then on top of all that, there is that thing, you know, the Super Bowl thing with the first-year head coach. And have they done enough to upgrade the roster in the offseason? Anyway, Bills fans, hey, have any of you, is anybody watching right now or listening right now that's been inside the new stadium? I'm just sitting here in California responding to what I'm seeing online. Is there anybody in market, on topic, that has any firsthand knowledge of that stadium? So I'm not just talking out my backside. I don't think I need to be adjacent to those uniforms to know they're pretty ugly. New York Post, quote, Bills fans already have big problem with new $2.2 billion Highmark Stadium. Quote, how is this effing possible? I knew the Post would dial it up. They obviously quoted somebody who said that. And read Dan Wright, verify blue check, quote, Bills know there are some kinks to iron out at new stadium. Quote, we are currently addressing internal and external feedback regarding the facility's operation following the first event. We'll utilize the next 6 weeks to refine any details, a spokes tells at FOS at A. Eric Fisher. All right, they're ironing out kinks, but how are you going to iron that out? That seems to be a structural impediment, a structural flaw. How are you going to iron that out? That's a big box that's obstructing the view for a lot of people, I would imagine. I'm not sure how you iron that out. How do you iron out the scoreboard? If you run an iron over the video board, will it make it bigger? I don't know. But again, I'm just reacting to some of the reaction. I'm not there. I would love to hear from somebody who's been there or somebody who has some insight or some inside knowledge. All right, when we come back, two interviews back to back, Josh Pate and then Sonny Dykes. In the meantime, if you want to react to any of it, go right ahead. You're in the jungle. I am Jim Rome. There is your first hour. Josh Pate joins us when we come back.
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6: This is a News 13 Network weather update. I'm meteorologist Frank Johnson. Heat and humidity are building for the upcoming week. Our forecast for tonight, partly cloudy, warm and muggy, a low of 76 degrees. Tomorrow, partly sunny, hot and humid. Watch out for a stray thunderstorm, the high up to 94. And on Wednesday, partly sunny, hot and humid, slight chance for a storm and a high of 94. 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
6: This is a News 13 Network weather update. I'm meteorologist Frank Johnson. Heat and humidity are building for the upcoming week. Our forecast for tonight, partly cloudy, warm and muggy, a low of 76 degrees. Tomorrow, partly sunny, hot and humid. Watch out for a stray thunderstorm. The high up to 94. And on Wednesday, partly sunny, hot and humid. Slight chance for a storm and a high of 94. 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
2: This is a News 13 Network weather update. I'm meteorologist Frank Johnson. Heat and humidity are building for the upcoming week. In our forecast for tonight, partly cloudy, warm and muggy, a low of 76 degrees. Tomorrow, partly sunny, hot and humid. Watch out for a stray thunderstorm, the high up to 94. And on Wednesday, partly sunny, hot and humid, slight chance for a storm, and a high of 94. 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

0: Sonny Dykes. Sonny, by now, I think you know, this time of year, I'm going to come looking for you, whether you like it or not. Great to see you, Sonny. How you doing?
1: I'm doing well. Always looking forward to catching up with you, and excited.
0: Good, good. I appreciate you. Thanks so much. So you've won 36 games in your first 4 years in Fort Worth, which is the second best four-year stretch in program history. I know you're going to stop me and say, hold up now, there's plenty of work still to be done. I get that. But can we put that aside for just one moment? How pleased are you with what your coaching staff and your players have achieved in lifting TCU to this national profile once again?
1: Yeah, look, I've been proud of the players. I mean, we put a lot of hard work into doing that, as you said. I think, you know, year one, we go 13-2 and play in the national championship game. Year two wasn't very good. We had a veteran team, didn't do a good job, I think, handling some of that success. And then we've won 18 games the last 2 years. But we have felt like, honestly, Jim, that we've fallen a little bit short. You know, we're a program that we think needs to be in the Big 12 championship game and needs to be, you know, competing for a college football playoff berth. So we've fallen a little short last couple of years. So, you know, that it's something that we need to improve in, improve on, and excited about this group. I like this team, and, you know, we're looking forward to getting this year going.
0: It's a really candid response, Sonny. I appreciate that. That part you said about that second year, maybe we didn't handle success so well. What is tougher for players in your experience, handling success or handling failure?

0: ChristinePayne.com.
1: 501 is pretty slow, and the rain is adding to that. And in certain areas, there's the potential for some high standing water forming as well. You'll jam up going northbound out of Myrtle Beach near the 17 bypass. Then again, from Highway 31 toward Red Hill, a little sluggish toward Conway. Rick Dixon, Right Now Traffic.
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4: This is a News 13 Network weather update. I'm meteorologist Frank Johnson. Heat and humidity are building for the upcoming week. Our forecast for tonight, partly cloudy, warm and muggy, a low of 76 degrees. Tomorrow, partly sunny, hot and humid. Watch out for a stray thunderstorm, the high up to 94. And on Wednesday, partly sunny, hot and humid, slight chance for a storm, and a high of 94. 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
12: This is a News 13 Network weather update. I'm meteorologist Frank Johnson. Heat and humidity are building for the upcoming week. Our forecast for tonight, partly cloudy, warm and muggy, a low of 76 degrees. Tomorrow, partly sunny, hot and humid. Watch out for a stray thunderstorm, the high up to 94. And on Wednesday, partly sunny, hot and humid, slight chance for a storm, and a high of 94. 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